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1: Is this a Gladstone Jones?
0: This is KW6USA. Go ahead.
1: Signal report.
0: I can't. You're not making it. What did you say? Report sounds fine.
1: Outstanding. Hi-ho. Have a good evening, OM.
0: Back at you. Back at you. Thank you very much.
1: Would you like me to resume your video content?
0: No.
1: Are you sure?
0: I'm pretty sure.
1: Because you hesitated there for a second.
0: No. I'm good. But if you have to, if you for your own personal gain, go right ahead. I'd like to see my friends win.
1: I appreciate that, and I hope you have enjoyed the content.
0: You know, to be honest, I haven't seen it in a while. I don't keep that phone with me very much, but I'm sure it's probably entertaining.
1: It is. Have a good evening, KI6TCS on amateur radio. Thank you for providing the KW6USA Gladstone Jones radio network, and thank you for ejecting an irritant.
0: Well, the control operators are doing their job, that's all I can say. And thank you for being out here. I appreciate that. Thank you. Have we heard VAL out there tonight?
1: Last night, yes. Tonight, not so far.
0: Copy. It's funny how the world turns, you know. Certain people complain to authorities that control operators aren't present, and then so we appoint control operators, well then complaining stations get banned. Quinky-dink? Maybe. Anyway, my control operators are doing an outstanding job out here. I appreciate you guys. Thank you very much. You know who you are. I don't have to name any names. Outstanding work. Thank you for stepping up and doing what you do. I hope the repeater has been fun for all. And you guys have been enjoying yourselves out here, because that means a lot.

0: fuck it, man. You talking all this shit, and you know what I'm saying, you want to, you think you hard, maybe I'll just knock you out and take your butt.
1: KW6UFA repeater.
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Columbia. Hey, oh, ha ha ha ha ha ha ha ha ha ha ha ha ha ha ha. This is Keeluk 6 Upland Tango, giving you good greetings by the Cherokee, and I do not understand much about Indian culture, but I know how to listen to stuff and repeat it, and I'm going to repeat this. It's a great day to be alive. Welcome to the United States of America.

0: I don't know what it is. During the week, I wake up like between 10 and 12. On the weekends, I wake up between like 6-7. This is WT3L.
1: Well, Irv, you might be paying attention to the raw animal part of being a human being. Animals wake up at different time. They don't have clocks. They have some kind of internal mechanism that lets them know. But a lot of animals wake up with daylight. You know, they don't wake up like we do. I mean, in another few months, in the mornings now, it's going to be pitch black. And animals don't wake up until it's light, and you know, until the sun wakes them up. So maybe you're just paying attention to your inner primate animalism.
0: Copy. It's weird. During the Mondays to Friday, you know, I just wake up whenever. Well, on weekends, I wake up like if I have to go to work. I don't get it.
1: Well, also, maybe you have a secret attraction to golf, because golf is usually played on the weekends by most guys, unless you're retired and that kind of stuff. And it starts early. I mean, usually as soon as it's sunlight, you can tee off. So you probably have an attraction to golf that you're not aware about. Over.
0: Copy. I think you're right. I've hit the ball like twice in my life, and I think I'm just gonna get some golf clubs for the weekend. And maybe I should do that.
1: Well, go with that gal that lives in your same house. I think she's your sister. Take your sister and go play a little bit of golf. You can rent clubs for just a few dollars. You don't need to own golf clubs to go golfing. You can just show up and rent clubs for like $5 and give it a try. It's a lot of fun. I seldom do it, but, oh God, 30 years ago, I used to golf a lot, you know, two or three times a week, and it's just a lot of fun. So, Irv, the new movie that's out this week is Supergirl. Now, do you ever go to a movie, ever?
0: Yeah, I go to the movie all the time, Josh. I watched, what was that movie that we watched? The Alien Glossy? Yeah, we watched Disclosure Day. Or Disclosure. The day it came out. And then after that, we watched the Ryan Gosling movie, with the alien. Yeah.
1: That would have been Project Hail Mary with Ryan Gosling. God, that was a good movie. You know, I go to movies and, you know, once in a blue moon there's a movie that has a political statement or a biblical statement or, you know, tries to tell you something. But most movies I watch, and I go to a lot of movies, or they're just entertainment. It's just something to do for 2 hours. You know, Disclosure Day, I thought, was a really good movie. I gave it an A. Sue gave it a B. That train scene that's in that movie where the guy is pushing that car into the train as it's going down the track, That train is, that scene is in itself is worth the price of admission. That was great. And, you know, the alien thing, that was interesting, you know, the how the aliens could talk to each other and talk to those human beings through telekinesis or kinesis or whatever it's called, mind thought. And I like that movie, and I like Toy Story 5, and I'm going to go to Supergirl on Tuesday night for $6.50. Over.
0: Copy. Yeah, I think I watched Project Hail Mary. I think it was on Tuesday. We did the matinee. I think it was 11 a.m. or 1 p.m. I can't remember. But it was during the day, and not many people were there.
1: Copy. Now, yeah. And when we go to the theaters, often there'll be like five people there. You know, John and Sue and three or four others. And because we go Tuesdays at 4:30 and there's nobody there. And, yeah. But,

0: kind of like you're in your own little world, even though you're in a room with 300 people.
1: Yeah, copy. I wouldn't feel bad for sitting on the big large table. Yes, Trump derangement syndrome. So you are disabled. You should sit there. You know, if it's open, you should go there.
0: Yes, I agree. Trump is deranged. And he needs help. We're going to try to get him some help with the mental health services. If I was in Washington, D.C., I probably would ride that Ferris wheel that's up for a couple of weeks in the National Mall. I like Ferris wheels. And maybe that's the one thing that Trump did that I could say, okay, that's okay. And all the rest of it is a bunch of hogwash bullshit that costs taxpayers money. Over.
1: Yeah. Copy. Yeah. Movies are great. I'm going to try it all. That's
0: going to
1: be my new hobby.
0: Okay. Well, later today, tonight actually, Sue and I are going to her high school 50th 5-0 reunion. She's a local girl, San Fernando Valley. Went to Monroe High School. I go to that high school a couple times a month because it needs repairs. And that's what I do. I work for the school district as a maintenance worker, and I go around and fix stuff in schools. And I went to my 50th reunion, like 5 years ago. And the two of us went to northern Minnesota and just had a blast. It was a lot of fun. So I'm hoping that Sue has a fine time tonight and can pal around with people that she met like 53 years ago. You know, when you graduate, that's 50 years ago. And then she met people like in the ninth grade, because out here you go 9, 10, 11, 12, it's high school. And so she'll be talking to people that she met like 54 years ago.
1: Yeah. You're like 35 years older than her, right?
0: Actually, I'm 37 years older than Sue. 37.
1: Wow. I would say that. Wow, I gotta give it to you, John. That's very impressive. Wow. How'd you do it?
0: Well, what I did was, when I was small, mother told me, says, "John, I want you to live a long time." So she did a little bit of research on animals that live a very long time, like tortoise and elephant and whales. They all live like 100 years, and tortoise more. And so she started to feed me food that those animals eat. I eat a lot of avocado because tortoise likes avocado, and tortoise likes cabbage, and so I eat cabbage and avocado. And whale, they eat a lot of little tiny shrimp and stuff like that, and so I eat salmon quite a bit, about 7 times a week. Salmon eggs, salmon pancakes, salmon steaks, that kind of stuff. And then I drink a lot of water. So I look like I'm actually 73, but I look like I'm 25.
1: Yeah. Wow. Well, that's a good thing.

0: whatever you're using to talk on, keep using that. Because you're jamming your vote. It just has a lot of noise in the background.
1: Yes, you're right. And that's beyond my control. That involves electronics and voltage and watts and amperes, and I don't understand any of that stuff, so I don't pay attention to it. But I understand my walkie-talkie, and my Linko walkie-talkie now is 41 years old, and that's what I'm talking on. Maybe someday in a couple of months I can actually buy a 2-meter rig.
2: Check us out on the web.
1: Oh, yeah.
0: What a Linko walkie-talkie is that?
1: Gotta have to look at the back, Herb. It's a DJ-180, something like that. I have two of them. Let me look at the other one.
0: Yeah. I have a... Speaking of that, yeah. I have two Olenko DJ-580. So I think it's one of those, and...
1: Are almost all gone, but this might be a DJ-580. It's a Linko dual band walkie-talkie. We got it when we were first licensed, somewhere around in the 80s, and that's the best I could do. DJ-580, or I think that those numbers sound very familiar.
0: Yeah, those are good radios. Speaking of which, I have mine, and charged that, because I don't even know if they work.
1: Well, I bet you they do. And there's a outfit, there's two outfits in that you can send your radio to them, and for usually $100, they can fix it. You send your radio to them, and if they don't fix it, if they don't fix it, they charge you like $10, and then you have to pay for the shipping back. But if they do fix it, most of the fixes for almost any radio is $100, unless it needs like a power chip or something like that. Then they charge you just for the part. Oh my God, if you've opened up a radio ever, it's just like all sorts of little tiny electronic stuff in there that looks like ants. Some of the things look like little tiny spiders. It's just a myriad of electronic stuff that I don't understand at all, so I don't even think about it.
0: Copy that. Have you heard from WB6 Sierra United Sierra today?
1: Sierra, you mean SUS, that guy?
0: Yeah, Jimmy.
1: Jimmy used to say Strong United States. It's Sierra Uniform Sierra. No, last night I was saw him at Poncho's. It was about 11 o'clock at night. He was playing pool with the lesbian and really laughing it up, having a great time. He was hammered. He told me he was gonna tell his car to take him home because he was too drunk to drive.
0: There's nothing wrong with that.
1: I agree. There's a little dive bar by us, and it's just a normal bar full of people that are in their 60s. And there's these pair, these gals that have short haircuts and maybe tattoos on their arms. They're women. They have big boobs. And they play pool. And they beat a lot of the men. And, God, you know, the guys, you know, we're modern. It's okay to be, you know, you don't have to be a big, strong guy to play pool well. Probably the softer you move the ball, the better. But these gals, it definitely looked kind of masculine. They played damn good pool.
0: Copy. Well, John, I'm gonna stand by. I got a. I got to go jump back on the YouTube. But I'm gonna be standing by, okay?
1: Okay. I'm going to go ride our exercise bike for 45 minutes and put up the resistance way high. So in the space of 15 minutes, I'm going to pedal very, very hard. And it's like I'm going to cover like the average exertion for 100 miles. And I'm going to do it in 15 minutes. So I'll talk to you. I'll be a little fatigued later. This is Kilo Kasai, Apo and Tango, wishing everybody to have a great day.
0: All right, copy that. You too. This is WT3 rail. I'll be back.

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1: It's all about ham radio and being mobile.
0: Finally, a ham radio, mobile ham radio operator comes back to me on my CQ calls.
1: Well, you know, as the weight goes up, the ability to hear and see and touch and walk goes down. And since I'm a 800-pound amateur, it's only downhill from here.
0: Every time I take the fucking belt,
1: couldn't copy that because you're in and out of the box, OM. But I'm just, I'm on my second 50-inch belt that I daisy chain. You know, when you hook one into the other and then wrap it around and you use the buckle from the first belt to the holes of the second one. I'm on the last one of my two 50-inch belts that I got at the dollar store. Because I don't have any money. I spend all my disability on ham radio gear.
0: Wow, you get disability? You're up the upper echelon.
1: I learned it from Perry Walter Wycliffe Floyd.
0: Stability, that sounds exciting.
1: It is. I don't have to do nothing. I just sit home and I do a whole lot of nothing like Perry Floyd.
0: I was going to say, every time I take the Apex belt, if I see KPID, I'm going
1: 10-4. And I'm sorry, did you say you decided on black or green?
0: Green.
1: Okay. As soon as you want to do it, I've got a donor, and we can do it at the table at the restaurant, and that way everyone will know we're ham radio operators.
0: And then if they give you any shit, you can just flash your badge at them or something.
1: Yeah, if I can find it, you know, buried in all my folds of fat.
0: Different folds, I go to my toothbrush and...
1: Yeah, car keys, TV remote.
0: It's all greasy when it comes out.
1: Yeah, and anything electronic, you know, wouldn't work because it would be subjected to, you know, the sweat and the funk of ham radio fat.
0: Dude, I heard that people have pulled in like that. Goes over each other's sides, that they can't keep it clean because it's so hard because it sweats and it's gross in there.
1: Yeah, and they get reddening and irritation and lesions, and then if it goes far enough, the skin actually starts to slough off and decompose, and it's all for ham radio.
0: Hamming it up.
1: Yeah. Gotta take Emma out for her walk. I'll be right back.

0: Emma left her Hoffman out on the grass, and I picked it up with a bag of ZKZ, and I threw it in the Perry Wycliffe.
1: Lloyd.
0: Breaking up, that like we were talking at lunch the other day, well, 2 weeks ago, it's that they're awkward, socially awkward. We're talking about the renegade radio types, the ones that talk about gay people all the fucking time. They're closeted, and they've always known it. They are terrified of other people finding out, even though their mannerisms and their things they say indicate it without a shadow of a doubt. And ham radio is the only place where it can't be observed firsthand. So they think they're hiding their preferences. And they don't, you know, this is 2026. Nobody cares. But they're still stuck in yesteryear, as it were. So that's why they're constantly talking about gay shit. They can't get off of it. And there's a few of them still out there, but, you know, the two primary ones, you know who I'm talking about.
2: Yes, they both are. When you tell another man to lick your toe jam, that's weird.
0: Yeah, remember how ZKZ used to get really graphic and passionate about, you know, what, you know, sex acts between men, and it was too much. And I think even he realized it when, like, you know, the Homer Simpson, no, and then stopped.
2: Yeah, the Homer Simpson moment, no.
0: Yeah, but of course it's too late. Nobody's going to forget that. Especially something as awkward and cringe. But, you know, it's the social awkwardness that just stands out. And that's why ham radio is perfect for them. They don't have to interact with people. They can just be... remember that song, Street Life? It was from the 80s. It goes, I live the street life. I can't remember, but it talks about how you can be whoever you want to be, but don't ever let yourself get old, or you're going to feel the cold. It's these people, and now they're feeling the cold because the world has passed them by. And the opportunity to interact with people and have actual friends has passed them by. I'll send you a link to it. It's kind of it's an old song, but the lyrics fit these people.
2: I've heard it. It goes, street life, something like that.
0: Yeah.
2: I've heard it. Yeah, I like the 80s gays. The 80s gays were like tough, like no-nonsense gays. The 90s gays started to be like, well, you gotta recognize me, but the 80s gays had like mustaches, and they're like, they're probably more manly than like half the straight guys.
0: Well, they probably had to be. They'd get the shit beat out of them by, you know, other people or even the police. So, yeah. But now we have the N6.
2: Yeah, well, the 80s gays were the no-nonsense gays. 90s gays, they started to be like, you must recognize me. And then 2000s was like, you will. And then 2010s was like, you have to. Guys at work, they made the terrible mistake of putting a bunch of, like, flaming homosexual engineers next to my office at work, and they all have gay flags up for Pride Month, and so I put up a big, giant cis male flag. I'm waiting to get called into HR.
0: You should. I think, you know, people in general are tired of hearing from the gay community. Gay community, gay access wanted to be able to marry, what was it, share assets, visit each other in the hospital. They wanted all that stuff, and they got it, and everybody knows they got it. And now, the gay community is just a petulant wing of the Democrat Party, and people don't want to hear it. See, you got what you wanted. You got the ability to marry and divorce. You can do it. So shut the fuck up. I don't think they have very much influence anymore.

0: if you just fill up your 30-year-old Ford Econoline van with the chair lifts, you can get into it?
1: No, I have a ruby red Ford with silver pinstriping on the side and dirty yellow headlights, but it's full of wood grain, though.
0: Have you taken the opportunity to festoon it with every manner and type of cheap chrome-plated accessory available at Pep Boys? And then, of course, stick an HF antenna on it?
1: Yeah, I got to go to AutoZone later. I heard they have some cool chrome accents. They're not chrome. They're actually plastic, just painted to look chrome. But they look pretty cool on a classic Ford.
0: And do you get banana air fresheners and then a yellow tracksuit and drive around calling yourself Lemon Jello?

0: looks so cool.
1: Well, I don't think you will, but you could always abandon ham radio and re-enter the workforce and use skills and talent and experience to, you know, get enough money to buy the Bentley. But you'd have to give up ham radio.
0: Oh, TCS, I just play a ham radio operator on the ham radio. I'm actually a very industrious, middle-aged engineer man.
1: Well, I didn't know you were living a lie out here on ham radio. Ugh, I'm indignant.
0: Disgusting! And I brought the 7K, and soon I'm going to be double squawking MDC tones.
1: Oh, you're gonna enable front end of transmission?
0: Yeah, feeding and tailing. I already have it set as a channel or a zone or no, a channel.
1: What if a ham radio operator were to put the 7000 on his belt and sit down, would the radio just snap in half?
0: Depends on how committed they are to their craft. If they're committed, they're 200, 300, 400 pounds. So, yeah, I would imagine so.
1: Well, anyway, have a good day visiting your auntie, who's a real human being and a relative and cares about you. You'll have an enjoyable visit. It won't be filled with bitterness and angst and redirection of your own colossal failures in life. It'll be a good day.
0: Yeah, and I don't want anything from her. I want to give things to her. That's anti-ham radio, I think.
1: It is. You're gonna hover like a vulture. Or a buzzard. Anyway, have a good day. GI6TCS. I'm going to go over to 435 and let Perry know what I think of him again, which isn't much. But anyway, we'll get together soon and ham it up. GI6TCS.
0: GI6TCS, Kilo number 6, India, Oscar, India. I'll pop over there too at some point soon. So you have a great day, and it's always great to hear you, and we'll make plans for a get together soon with the Reverend.
1: That would be nice. All right, GI6TCS on amateur radio.

0: 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Mobile.
1: Steve, I'm going to stop by. Steve, you want to meet at the McDonald's? I'll meet you at the McDonald's. Steve and Alan Hoffman. Remember, at the N6. I'll meet you at the McDonald's, all right? I'll show you my cool radio you could never afford, even if you reverse mortgage your house. It would take probably take 2 months of your reverse mortgage payment to buy this radio.
2: Can you double reverse mortgage a house?
1: Fuck, I don't know. It's possible. I mean, you could take second mortgage, right? So why can't you take a second reverse mortgage? Steve, you want to see this radio. It's a police radio. You're going to like that. It's cool. I brought my peerless handcuffs, too.
2: Check your text.
1: Copy. Affirm. That's a negatory, big brother. I'm actually, as the crow flies, it's all the way on the other side of the thing. A lot of driving through the slums.
2: Okay. We'll have the drone colleague do it.
1: Yeah, I have the drone. We got the drone deployed. I'm meeting the other person, and then they have the drone, and it'll probably be over his house in about 10 minutes, I think. So I hope he's not listening. Oh, shit, I said too much.
2: Damn, it's your radio.
1: Isn't this audio great? This is the best radio ever. I would love to live in the valley and I could just use this radio to talk on repeaters. That would be nice.
2: Yeah. It's funny when welfare whistlers is out and they're going, my shit
3: is commercial grade. You know, it's all ham radio stuff. If your shit, you on a bow, fine.
2: You have no idea what I have in my car.
1: Yeah, he's pretty fucking wacky. Yeah, I've seen his shack. I don't know what he has that's commercial grade. I don't see anything commercial. I guess Henry is as close, but that's amateur stuff. I guess Henry does make some professional stuff, but fuck. I don't think he has any Apexes. Fuck, I don't think he has any XTSs.
2: No, he doesn't. It's all ham stuff. And the Henrys he has, Henry does make, or they did make commercial stuff and paging transmitters and amplifiers. But that's not what he has. He's got a... There's nothing wrong with it. It's his ham radio. But he's got to just lie about everything.
1: He does have, like, really good commercial stuff is the number 3. He's got those TPLs. Dude, he sent me one for UHF, and it's, like, 300 watts. That thing is so nice.
2: TPL's good stuff. Motorola had a quality control issue years back with the MSF 5000s. They fixed it pretty quick, but there were people that were pulling the MSF 5000 amps out and putting TPLs in. That's good stuff.
1: It's way overbuilt. That 2-meter one, he gave me a 2-meter one I used for a while before I got the TE Systems. That thing's a little amateur piece of junk, but it could do 350 watts, the intermittent duty. But TPL, fuck, that thing could do its full power continuous.
2: I decided I'm going to go for a run, so I'll be back later. KI6TCS, enjoy your visit.
1: I'm mobile. I got some things to do, but I'm going to pop on the 435 and carry Jan over Peter for a little bit. Go for a run. Get it in.

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Does anybody out here know Morse code? That's how we started with ham radio, is Morse code. Now you just go out, buy a license. What's ALP doing? Whacking down weeds?

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0: mobile. Steve, the drone, did you see the drone, Steve? N60KZ, did you see the drone? Your backyard is very dirty, Steve. Very dirty. It's disgusting. It's like Henry Stange's dirt farm, Steve. You should probably work on that. I can help you. You want me to come by, Steve? I'll meet you at McDonald's.
1: Fuck that bug eye!
0: Fuck that bug eye. Bug eye fagula freak of the frequency. I'd have more respect for the bug-eyed freak if you'd just come out and be gay. That's it. That's all. I'd have more respect for him.

Dracula freak of the frequency. God, this audio is so good.

0: All right, Steve. 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Meet me at the McDonald's, Steve. Okay? All right. Capiche? 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Capiche? I'll be there in 5 minutes. Don't you fucking bitch out, Steve, like the little bitch that you are.
1: I will break your bones.
0: Come on, break my bones, you little fag.

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1: Thank you.

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accurately.

have it on freeway overpasses and put up signs like, "Soup's a fascist," and they say like, "Hey, we'll next Saturday morning we'll get coffee and then we'll go protest on the overpass." About what's going on in politics, affect change, do something, create a party, create a group that gets together and votes on things. Don't just sit on the fucking ass and go, "Soup's a

Male, but they're not men. They're boys. I don't even think they're boys. I think boys are more manly than buzz.

0: talking about Dolly Buzzes.
1: The counting cock is one of those big fat gum.

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0: I'll throw a little roll on that bad boy. I'm going to just fall off. And I am going to stop.
2: There's videos of me on YouTube talking to fucking Ireland with my goddamn Saturn radio, dude. So, kick rock.
1: Saturn radio? This is Saturn radio.
2: My galaxy, dude. So you're actually really talking to a worldwide radio operator. He turned me into this

0: your teeth and punch those. What teeth? They got knocked out when he went to prison. Wink, wink. Say, I'll get his dentures. Fucking punch them out of the palm of my hand. They'll fly into the street and shatter.
1: You ain't need nothing. Mama. Your palm cut up.
0: You don't talk to Luke like that, asshole.
2: Shut the fuck up, Tigger boy. You're not gonna talk to me like that, bitch. I'll step on your ass.
0: Fucking Luke, fuck. Oh, he come give you a timeout, Brito. Oh, you guys just...
2: Who the fuck was he? Shut the fuck up.
0: Say the word, Luke. Whenever you say the word, he's gone.
2: Fuck you, you little nigger.
0: Nice.
2: Fucking baboon lick, bongo lick, nigger. You wouldn't want to do you? I'm gonna poke your fucking eyes out, Sherwood. Go fuck your dumb ass.
0: Yeah, I know, but what are you gonna do when you pull up and those two shaved heads are in my driveway?
2: Do what?
0: What are you gonna do when I give you your bike back?
2: Two shaved heads? Why did you shoot them?
0: I know what your weakness is.
2: Was that 13? Those baggage things, 13? Measure?

0: say Eric is like not supposed to have a gun, huh?
1: Oh boy.
0: Yank it in my boot. Fuck you! You fucking wino!
2: Don't talk.
0: Yeah, you're the one that keeps bringing it up, Juan. I wasn't even talking about it. You can't go keep bringing these guns up. What do you want to get shot? Fuck!
2: Don't talk over the repeater on her, dude.
0: Fuck you, I'll talk for you. I'll talk over the fucking repeater on you. You're a couple cocksuckers. You're gabbing me. You never give your fucking call sign. How about talk over the repeater on her incessantly? But you never give this fucking call sign. Alpha India 6 Tango November. Thank you very much. If you don't like my diatribe, let's see, it's a big sound. I don't know your fucking dumbass. Just bring it. Don't know what your fucking dreams are. Right to my face, faggot. Fucking mouth it out on the radio, run into your mouth in your car, behind me, ratchet jump, bitch. So you are.

0: mouth. 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
1: Just do a stop, Bravo.
0: Job. I work every fucking day, asshole. For about 4 or 5 hours in the morning. Fuck off.
1: He's got no skill set.
0: Really? This is pretty funny every day.
1: Yeah. Impossible for him to get a job. He doesn't know how to do anything.
0: Now you fucking washed up hazard fucking fuckwads stick them together from here, don't you? Stuff up, Gary. Oh, yeah, you're a counter-sitter now. Oh, yeah. Fucking get off. Finish some more, faggot. 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

0: if I were to go on there and they...
1: You're gonna get broke.

November 6th, Zebra King, Zebra just copied. Yeah, that's nice cabin.

I had to resort to my crappy audio jamming remote. But yes, you were right. Some station was jamming. Because when I keyed up with my little 2-watt walkie-talkie, it would only a little tiny. So there was a jamming station. And jamming is illegal and it's rude.

Shire was full of simple white folk. Not a Jew or Negro for hundreds and hundreds of miles. Stories of far-off trannies and homosexuals were told to scare the children, but none had ever been even close to these parts in 1,000 years. Usury was a thing of myth, as of course was women's suffrage. Once in my youth, I had seen a tan man, probably Italian or maybe at a push a Greek, but all in all, the Shire was free and beautiful, full of us white folk and nobody else. We had secured a future for our children, and had educated them in keeping foreigners out for all time until the end of everything and beyond.

0: The Trump administration admitted over 6,000 refugees from South Africa, but very few from South America. This is due to a program prioritizing the relocation of white Afrikaners. The Trump administration admitted over 6,000 refugees from South Africa, but very few from South America. This is due to a program prioritizing the relocation of white Afrikaners.
1: The number of refugees during the Trump administration admitted from South America is three people versus 6,600 white Afrikaners. The Trump administration is openly racist. Stephen Miller is a white Nazi, and I'm using the word Nazi because in a speech that he gave for the memorial for Charlie Kirk, he plagiarized Joseph Goebbels' 1932 speech. Joseph Goebbels, the Minister of Information for Adolf Hitler.

Alpha Cox. He's got to start getting those cocks out of his mouth. Toe jam. Oh, I take a picture and watch and slowly,

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0: November 6, Zebra King, Zebra, do you copy?
1: Fuck, there's a booger! Fuck, there's boogers!
0: Cap,

0: can't talk right now. His mouth is full. WB6SUS is a meat geezer.
1: He's a glory hole extraordinaire.
0: Got a mouthful of man.
2: WB6SUS has a mobile glory hole business.
1: Oh yeah, that bucket business is thriving Saturday and Sunday night.
2: Guy has a plank of wood with a hole in it strapped to the top of the Tesla and just pulls over and, well, let's just say business is good.
0: What you guys didn't hear about, the cash end results after Pride Week, Jimmy made it away like a fat cat.
2: That's why Jimmy's teeth are always white.
1: Overload. They're always asking Jimmy, why the fuck you got so much protein?
2: Why does he have nude photos of Briegel?
1: Briegel got nude photos of Jimmy.
2: That's just Briegel's old lady.

I got it on good news that somebody's going to have to take the antennas down real soon. Seems that they don't allow those antennas. I see you see this in living houses.

0: Well, I got 200 pounds of dynamite and a 1-inch fuse. 200 pounds of dynamite and a 1-inch fuse. Oh, I'm gonna have fun tonight with my 200 pounds of dynamite. I'm gonna light it up and let it go. Boom.
1: God, man, leave that shit alone. You're gonna have grandbabies one day. You need to be able to see them. And will it be trivia tomorrow?
0: There's a good chance. I'll know before 10. I'm trying to remember Sue's schedule. Shit, I can't remember, Darren.
1: All right, I know you are. You'll let us know. I'll be listening. KC-6-2.
0: But tonight we're going to our prom. It's Sue's 50th high school reunion. She's a Valley girl. And so, like, she's going to prom with her husband and in their 70s. Well, Sue's not 70, she's 67.
1: Yes, Daly's wife did that for us about, I don't know, shit, 15 years ago, maybe close to 20. But she didn't go to prom, and Daly didn't go to prom, and a whole bunch of people in our upper age group didn't go to have a prom. I did. I went to 2 proms. And to a prom, I don't know, shit, I must have been 51, 52, it's about 10 years ago, I guess. Yeah, I was still living. It was a blast, man. It went pretty good. Dressed up, tuxedos, limousines, ballroom dancing.
0: Wow, that sounds really nice. Well, we're doing no limousine. No, I'm dressing up a bit, yes. We're going to some place for dinner. I don't even know if they're going to serve drink, you know, liquor. Oh, well, I guess I'll find out. Starts at 6. I got to get ready.
1: All right, man. Tell us all about it when you get back. UBP. KC6 UBP. QST. QST. Laura's listening. Riley Hollingsworth, who's an official OO observation officer over there out of Cerritos, is listening. And the comment that they wrote to the administration was, people aren't identifying with their calls enough. They even went so far as to go a step further and specifically name a certain station. But at any rate, that's it. Laura just wants us to identify more. KC6 UBP.

0: I think I'm on an acid trip. Kilo to six, I'll blame Kingo. I'm tripping hard.
1: Before I cancel trivia tomorrow, I need to know if you're committed to go through with it.
0: No, Ronald Trump is a fascist and a racist. And now he has allowed three people from South America to immigrate. 6,600 white people from South Africa. So Trump is a racist. Now the Supreme Court are racist. So we're going to need to replace him.

there really are a lot of guys out here, men, that talk about gay stuff. And, like, I'm not gay, and I never talk about it. It doesn't even enter my mind. But for people that just talk about gay stuff, I just, you got to wonder. John never has gobblecock, never will gobblecock. I've had my wife sit on my face a couple times. I like that. That's fun, but that's not a gay thing.

0: ALC, are you around? Yes, this is ALT. Go ahead. This is WB6. So, what good movies are out there? Well, did you or did you not see Disclosure Days? You know, I think that's a good movie. It's very entertaining and has a 10-minute train scene that'll make you stand up. So Disclosure is a good movie. I'm trying to think what else. You're not going to go to Toy Story 5. We saw that, liked it. Supergirl is out. I haven't seen it yet, but it's supposed to be pretty good. Supergirl with the attitude. Okay. I did hear about Supergirl. Is she naked? Well, I haven't seen it yet. It's not R-rated. There's something that's kind of new. It's rated R. Shit, I'll have to think about that. No, I don't think she doesn't have super tits. She's kind of a small person.
1: Gotcha. Hold on, I'm trying to talk to Karen.

this is LT, and I'm staring at Plant 16 in the available movies. If you haven't seen the movie Michael, it's about Michael Jackson. It's a super damn good movie. The movie itself, I mean, you know, is fabulous. It's filmed fabulously. It's about Michael growing up. Starts out, he's about 8 years old with Michael Jackson and his bitchy father, and they portray his family, and that's damn good. And then Michael develops into like a solo star, and they show that, and that's damn good. And that movie is just damn good. Go see the movie Michael. Okay, then the next one is Leviticus. I have no idea what that movie is. And Leviticus is a biblical feature. It's about to buy. I didn't see it. Masters of the Universe, corny as hell. I liked it. Scary Movie. I never go to shit like that. Backrooms. Backrooms is an interesting movie. It's made by some guy who's like 20. And he is making movies for the internet, for YouTube. And he got enough money together. It's a shoestring budget. You might like it. It's a little tiny bit scary. I thought it sucked, but it's an interesting movie, and if you're young enough, you might think it's okay. Okay, then we have Disclosure Day. Now, that movie is a Spielberg, so it's fantastically filmed. Plot moves right along, and it's about the government finally reveals some people finally force the government to reveal that there's third-party people here.

0: understand. Get the phone to Port Sport.
1: Okay, continue. Obsession, didn't see it. Jackass, gonna wait till it's on TV. Supergirl, I'm gonna see on Tuesday night. Toy Story 5, I liked it. I like all the Toy Stories. They've been making them for 30 years. They're not for kids. I mean, yeah, they're animated. And, you know, toys come to life. And it's very interesting. It's very current. Because the real old-fashioned toys are kind of bond digital toys that have been abandoned by their children. And they pair up to find playmates for two little kids. And that's what the toys do. So if you've ever been a parent, that movie is damn good. And if you're worried about digital toys, kids don't interact anymore. And that's what Toy Story 5 is about. It's a great movie. All the Toy Story movies are very good, especially if you've ever had children that have toys.
0: So I'll put a fucking veil over your little kid. Michael's a faggot, a pedophile pervert who'll get murdered in jail with a shank and deserted. Blood squirts at his nervous system. He's dressed like a sister. His face twisted like Twister and Twizzler. The Riddler's a joker. His father beat him into a maniacal Michael, a monster, a creature. A thriller to fuck children with his brother Tito. And Liza Minnelli in a building. ABC, easy like 1, 2, 3, plastic surgery. What has it done to me? Like that alive. Snuggled up with little kids, balloon fights and trees. You rock dishwashing car, Michael, you queer. Fucking faggot. Jackson 5, Rave Janet, from Cuban Petonias. He fucked his old mother. And his babies up the balcony. Bitch, you should have dropped it! Faggot pedophile bitch, you sleep with preteens. Consistently teens and lick your feces. The dirty heat, see, who don't want to be seen. In case, cause your face is like green fried beans. Haven't filled the order.